0: Look at me. Look at me, you sexy mother chuckers, because these blue eyes will never lie. My name is Chuck Nasty. Not only am I a senior citizen, I couldn't stop it, but I'm a badass.
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0: Oh, yeah. Bring it on. I can take it. Louder. Louder. Louder. Away we go into the 7 o'clock hour as I do broadcast from the Double Wide on the outskirts of beautiful Gardner. I am the man that takes the underbelly of society. You better believe I'm going to serve it up on a silver platter. That's what I do. At some point tonight, I will drop to my knees and I will lick that platter clean. Well, all dressed up in my worn-out Wranglers, got my snakeskin boots on. What a glorious day in the kingdom. Let's flash back yesterday afternoon for the Chiefs game in Vegas. My prediction was 31-20. I almost nailed it big time until the last 4 minutes, but worked out pretty damn good, didn't it? We won again. Touchdown, Kansas City! All right, what's on your agenda tonight? You might be saying, well, Chucky boy, got a whole lot of nothing going on. Are you freaking kidding me? It's always about having a good time on the radio. Would you like to join me? Because I hope you do. If you're ready. Oh, you know I am. Time to stop thinking, start drinking. Wow!

0: y'all. As always, I do welcome you to a night out with Chuck Nasty on 101 The Fox. I'm a lean, mean, streaming machine. I'll take a short break. I would love it if you would bend over, because I'm going to spank another long one tonight. Jay Giles Band, Zeppelin, Bon Jovi, in the bullpen. Swing, batter, batter, batter, batter, batter, swing!
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Yeah. Zeppelin, right to the center of your brain. 101, the Fox, Nasty Man going strong. Well, hello, lovers. Well, sometimes you gotta break up to make up.

0: If you don't get your meat, you can't have any pudding. 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
0: Yes! You behind the great skin! 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
3: 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Party people, how we feeling, huh? We are 101 The Fox. It is me, Chuck Nasty, getting real close to the 8 o'clock hour. You know the drill by now, don't you? Yeah, pop out a few commercials, and then it's all about a 60-minute classic rock block. 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It's like a freight train coming down the Rocky Mountains, and there ain't nobody driving.
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1: Tomorrow on the show, how about a four-pack of tickets for the zoo? That'll be coming your way at 7:15. Also, Kendall Gammon is going to be coming back here on the show with his delivery of the week. 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

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Pre-Fallin' on 101 The Fox. 60-minute classic rock block. Nasty Man leading the pack. Don't just turn it on. Oh, no, don't do that. Why don't you crank it up?

It's a low, low, low, low rider. You take it easy. 101 The Fox. You know my name. You know what I do. I line them up. I knock them out.

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1: Tomorrow on the show, how about a four-pack of tickets for the zoo? That'll be coming your way at 7:15. Also, Kendall Gammon going to be coming back here on the show with his delivery of the week. 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

Yes. Yes. That's the name of the band. Yes. It is called Roundabout, just in case you had a brief memory lapse, and it happens from time to time. 101, The Fox, Chuck Nasty working away at a 60-minute classic rock block. 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

0: Just beating out that savage rhythm right into the Kansas City Ni-Ai-Ai time. I don't want to work. I just want to bang on the drum all day. We are 101 The Fox. It is me, Chuck Nasty. I realize it's only Monday night. I'm already preparing for this Saturday night. Every Saturday night from 7 to midnight, it's my special feature. I feel so special. It's called Deep Cut Saturday Night. I spike in songs that possibly have escaped your memory, maybe you never heard before. You got a couple of songs on your mind, I strongly encourage you to shoot me some email. ChuckNasty@101thefox.net. I'll put it on the list, and I promise you, I'll get to it. I will.
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look at me. Just a rockin' and a rollin', reelin' and a rockin'. That's what I do. 101 The Fox. It is me, Chuck Nasty. I'm a ramblin' and gamblin' nasty man.

0: You know when the sun goes down in Kansas City. Yeah, Chucky Boy comes out to play on 101 The Fox. My little redneck girl getting all tanked up, sipping on her glass of sangria. And
1: huh? Chuck.
0: What?
1: Chuck.
0: What?
1: I want you to take off my shoes.
0: God.
1: Take off my dress.
0: Ooh, what else?
1: Now remove my panties.
0: Oh.
1: And I never, ever want to see you wearing them again. Ever.
0: I'll be back. Maybe.
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All right, what's your poison tonight, huh? What's your poison? Nasty Man hanging and banging on 101 The Fox. This is going to have to be for those good-looking, long-legged Kansas City ladies. Howdy, ladies.

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0: Yow! I'm stroking to the east. I'm stroking to the west. I'm stroking with the lady that I love best. I'm a stroking. Telephone is ringing. 101, the Fox. I'll say it again. I want this to be embedded into your mind until eternity. 101, the Fox. Yeah, let's crank up the Harley tonight. You know, this is motorcycle weather. I love October in Kansas City. I do. It's been a pleasure to accommodate you tonight, my Fox fanatics, with the greatest classic rock of all time. And that's what we do. Getting real close to the 10 o'clock hour already? And I'll tag off to Steve Gorman, former drummer of the Black Crowes. He'll be on till 3 o'clock in the morning. This guy is a walking, talking encyclopedia of rock knowledge. He is. We got a magnificent lineup here at the radio station. In the morning, it sparks. After that, during the middays, the drop-dead gorgeous tattooed Lindsay Marie. In the afternoon, my really good friend, superstar Doug Medlock. And then, well, there's me at night. We'll do it again tomorrow night. All right, Steve Gorman, it's all you, man. I'm tapping out. Put your headphones on. You know what to do. Right? Adios.
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1: Tomorrow on the show, how about a four-pack of tickets for the zoo? That'll be coming your way at 7:15. Also, Kendall Gamet going to be coming back here on the show with his delivery of the week. Make sure you listen up for it.

0: on your phone, smart speaker, and radio. KCFX Harrisonville, where classic rock lives. 101, The Fox. The best part of the day begins now. It's time to get your rock on with Steve Gorman and April Rose. It's Steve Gorman Rocks. Welcome to the show.
1: All hands on deck. Ramming speed. Valhalla, we are coming.
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0: Scorpions kicking off a Monday night of Steve Gorman Rocks with Rock You Like a Hurricane. That's exactly what we are going to do for the next 5 hours. April Rose, are you ready to hurricane for hurricane force winds?
1: How does one rock somebody like a hurricane? Like, do you have parameters for that?
0: That's something that was probably best left off air if you want the actual answer.
1: I agree. We don't want to get fired yet.
0: Yeah, as far as what Scorpions were singing about, yeah, definitely not something we can discuss. You know, there may be children in the car. We just don't want to go in there. From hurricanes to tornadoes, when I think of tornadoes, I think of the Wizard of Oz. When I think of the Wizard of Oz, I think of a little dog named Toto. Aww. Here's Hold the Line.

0: poisoned every rose has its thorn on Steve Gorman Rocks. That's true. I mean, every great thing in life, there's a price you got to pay. There's a cost. Nothing is free. No one rides for free, as they say. Smartphones, which we all have, which we all rely on, and which can bring a lot of great moments to your life. The idea that you can take a picture at a moment's notice and have it forever, that's really sweet. I still think about that. I still think about what it was like to have a camera and have to load film and be ready at a moment's notice. And you never were, because you had to put film in the camera or you had to find the camera. You got your phone in your pocket, pull it out, boom. But here's the thing. There's a thorn to the rose that is our smartphones, and that's that we're forgetting how to interact with each other. The actor Paul Rudd, pretty big movie star, he says he doesn't even bring a cell phone onto a set when he's working. Never, ever. He says, I don't interact with other people if I have my phone with me. And he can't dictate policy for everyone, but he said usually when people realize he doesn't have a phone on set, they jump on board. They go, oh, yeah, great idea. I didn't have the internet yesterday. For 8 hours, our internet was down. And you know what? It was awesome. I read half of a book that had been sitting on my bedside table for a month. I'm not saying I'm going to get rid of my phone. I'm not going to go full Luddite. But man, on the moments when I don't have it, I'm reminded, yep, life's just fine without it. 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

The Who, Behind Blue Eyes on Steve Gorman Rocks. That's from 1971's Who's Next. Aerosmith, in the 90s, as big as they ever could have imagined being. The greatest comeback in rock history. Kind of easy to make sense of when they had a bunch of hits like this one. Here's Cryin'.

Aerosmith with Crying on Steve Gorman Rocks. In the 70s, they were the bad boys of rock. 80s, they were kind of invisible until 87's Permanent Vacation. And then in the 90s, they were the reclamation story, the greatest comeback no one ever saw coming. Ups and downs. The Ramones never really had ups or downs. They put out records. Critics loved them. Other musicians loved them and were inspired by them. But they never had a platinum album. Not one. Ever. The Ramones, like so many influential bands, really never saw the commercial success of their peers. While Aerosmith was selling out stadiums and arenas all over the world, the Ramones, not so much. But that's okay, because much like someone once said about the Velvet Underground, everybody who ever loved that band started their own band. Influence and impact, it's different for everybody. The Ramones, maybe not the biggest band ever, but the coolest, they're always in the running for that. Here's I Want to Be Sedated.

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1: Sometimes you just gotta be honest. Like Dio was when he took Ozzy Osbourne's spot in Black Sabbath in 79.
2: There is no more Black Sabbath without Ozzy Osbourne in it. I find the man to be stupid, totally devoid of intelligence, an animal. I doubt very much that Ozzy could carry a tune if you put a radio in a suitcase and gave it to him in his head.
1: Okay, Dio, maybe not that honest.
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Metallica with Enter Sandman on Steve Gorman Rocks. Metallica over the weekend kicked off their residency at the Sphere in Las Vegas. I saw some clips. I saw some of the imagery. And unexpectedly, of course, it looks amazing. They played Saturday night and they closed their set with Enter Sandman. Few big bands have ever had a hit do more for their career than Enter Sandman. And what I mean by that is Metallica was already huge when they released the Black Album. But they weren't commercially huge. They weren't on every rock station. They were barely on MTV. But they were already an arena band. But Enter Sandman changed that. Suddenly, everybody knew at least one Metallica song. They built that foundation for 10 years. All they needed was one stick of dynamite to blow the whole thing up, and that's exactly what Enter Sandman was.

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0: Steph Leppard, Love Bites on Steve Gorman Rock. Steve, you know, I think biting is okay as long as you don't break the skin. What do you think?
1: I think that biting, if you will, like anything, if there's full and happy compliance and, more importantly, consent, sure, go for it.
0: Right?
1: I can tell you right now, in case you're thinking that we're going to a commercial break soon and let's just see what happens, I do not consent, April. You may not bite me.
0: Wait a minute. This is so much less fun than I assumed it was going to be today.
1: Sorry. Dems to breaks, kid.

0: Harbaugh and Justin Herbert? Are you kidding me? And on the opposite side of the fence, the Minnesota Vikings 4-0. With a sputtering at best offense, the Minnesota Vikings have yet to lose a game. Yesterday, they beat the terrible Miami Dolphins 15-10. 5 field goals, no touchdowns. Kyler Murray is not the answer, at least not yet, for the Minnesota Vikings. But you know what? If you've got great special teams and a great defense, clearly you can go pretty far in this league. If you're only going to have two of the three, I think defense and special teams are the two to have. You don't lose games because of a blown field goal. You don't lose games because of your punt coverage. You don't lose games because someone else runs for 350 yards right up the gut. And the Vikings schedule is a pretty simple one. This might be one of the worst offenses to ever get to the postseason. Like every NFL season I've ever watched, it's already full of so many twists and turns. I love it. 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

Quiet Riot with Metal Health on Steve Gorman Rocks from 1983's album Metal Health. Eddie Money from 1977, his debut album, Eddie Money, kicked out a couple of all-timers, including this one, Two Tickets to Paradise.

Eddie Money, two tickets to paradise on Steve Gorman Rocks. Eddie Money, a Brooklyn cop once upon a time from a family of cops. At some point, somebody probably just said, dude, listen to yourself when you sing. Put down the badge. Get a microphone. That was good advice. Joe Walsh got the James Gang up and running out of Cleveland back in the day. Decided it was time to do his own thing, went out west, then decided maybe I need to get into a band. Joined the Eagles when they were the biggest band on the planet, seemingly. It's been a wild ride for Joe Walsh, and he's still showing up, plugging in, and letting it rip. Here's All Night Long.

0: Joe Walsh on Steve Gorman Rocks with the song All Night Long. April Rose, you know, Joe Walsh and yes. Ringo Starr, very close friends. They've been friends for years. This goes all the way back to the year I was born. They first met in 1965.
1: What?
0: Yeah, the Beatles played at Shea Stadium.
1: Right.
0: And Joe Walsh was there as a kid screaming. So they didn't actually meet, but hey, at least right. they were at the same place at the same time.
1: Okay, that totally makes sense. But I'm sure Joe Walsh was inspired by him.
0: Hugely so. And then in the mid-70s, after Joe Walsh had established himself, there was an all-night jam at a studio in Los Angeles where they did cross paths, they did meet, they did hang out. They were good friends. But here's the thing a lot of people don't realize. Ringo Starr famously married an actress named Barbara Bach in the right. early 80s. They right. met on the set of Caveman. She was a Bond girl. She's beautiful. They married her. Well, Barbara has a sister named Marjorie, and they are okay. best friends. They're thick as thieves.
1: Right.
0: And Marjorie married Joe Walsh.
1: Uh-huh.
0: So Ringo and Joe are technically brothers-in-law. They are married to sisters, and they are together all the time. They are so close. Basically, Marjorie and Barbara run the show. They're right. together, and so Joe and Ringo are these accoutrements that have to accompany them. So Ringo and Joe are just as tight as it gets. They're together all the time. I know Ringo just a little bit, and anytime I'm anywhere he is, so is yes. Joe Walsh.
1: You're kidding. So you've seen them together. You've seen their dynamic, seen them their together. Interaction.
0: Not when Ringo's on tour, but when I've seen Ringo in L.A. at various events, I'll just kind of look over and go, oh, there's Joe Walsh. They're just always around each other.
1: Can you imagine going through life with your best friend who happens to be a Beatle?
0: See, I actually live my life as if that's really the case.
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1: Hey, you. Have you ever met a rock star? Well, then don't be selfish. 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Now let's get back to the show. This is Steve Gorman Rocks.

Pearl Jam with Even Flow on Steve Gorman Rocks from the debut album 10. Last weekend, Pearl Jam played their first shows since drummer Matt Cameron left the band in 2025. They had the Ohana Festival, Dana Point, California. That's a festival that Pearl Jam singer Eddie Vedder has been putting on for a number of years now. Abe Laborial Jr. sat in on the drum kit, and everybody immediately jumped out to say, oh my God, I can't believe they got Abe. He's amazing. Eddie posted afterwards, we want to further extend our appreciation to Abe Laborial Jr. It was a joy to play with him. He's obviously extraordinary at his craft. He thanked him for, quote, sitting in on drums. Eddie went on to say, it's no wonder he's been with the ultimate maestro Paul McCartney for decades. Thank you so much for this weekend, Abe, and thank you, Paul. We owe you big time. So, doesn't look like he's the man long term, just a guy who filled in when duty called. When there's a permanent replacement named, we'll tell you who it is just as soon as we know.

0: Is this Love, Whitesnake on Steve Gorman Rocks? What do you think, Steve? The epitome of the 80s, of glam rock, Whitesnake stands at the top of my Mount Rushmore of that, like the hair metal era.
1: Oh, well, sure. In the video, you got Tawny Kitaen rolling around on top of a Jaguar.
0: Right?
1: David Coverdale giving her a run for the money for which one of these two has the better head of hair. I mean, that's what the late 80s were all about.

0: Quoted Ross is interrupting the music for an important story from a listener.
1: Just a story about how exes got revenges on their boyfriends from the 80s. Boyfriend's cheating on her. She leaves him. Before she leaves his apartment, she picks up the telephone, dials the Tokyo Weather Service, leaves the phone off the hook. He gets to pick up the tab.
0: Revenge of the 80s. Want to share something? Call us. 844-446-7626. This is Steve Gorman Rocks.

0: Billy Idol with Rebel Yell on Steve Gorman Rocks. Billy Idol's from that first generation of punks, London, mid-70s, all trying to figure out how to make music when you only knew a few chords. And the simple truth is, well, you just plug in a guitar and go. Speaking of the original London punks, the Sex Pistols are on the road right now, and they're going to be playing in Minneapolis, where I live, tomorrow night, Tuesday night. I'm going to go to the show. I can't wait. I've never seen any version of the Sex Pistols. And, you know, you think about the bands who've made the most impact, who left behind the deepest cultural footprint. Now think about bands who did that with only one album in their catalog. Never mind the Bollocks. That was it, really. And the Sex Pistols are eternal. An incredible story that is still being written. Can't wait to see them.
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0: Is this Love Whitesnake on Steve Gorman Rocks? What do you think, Steve? The epitome of the 80s of glam rock, Whitesnake stands at the top of my Mount Rushmore of that, like the hair metal era.
1: Oh, well, sure. In the video, you got Tawny Katane rolling around on top of a Jaguar.
0: Right?
1: David Coverdale giving her a run for the money for which one of these two has the better head of hair. I mean, that's what the late 80s were all about.

0: Dave Gorman Ross is interrupting the music for an important story from a listener.
1: Just a story about how exes got revenges on their boyfriends from the 80s. Boyfriend's cheating on her. She leaves him. Before she leaves his apartment, she picks up the telephone, dials the Tokyo Weather Service, leaves the phone off the hook. He gets to pick up the tab.
0: Revenge of the 80s. Want to share something? Call us. 844-446-7626. 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

0: Billy Idol with Rebel Yell on Steve Gorman Rocks. Billy Idol's from that first generation of punks, London, mid-70s, all trying to figure out how to make music when you only knew a few chords. And the simple truth is, well, you just plug in a guitar and go. Speaking of the original London punks, the Sex Pistols are on the road right now, and they're going to be playing in Minneapolis, where I live, tomorrow night, Tuesday night. I'm going to go to the show. I can't wait. I've never seen any version of the Sex Pistols. And, you know, you think about the bands who've made the most impact, who left behind the deepest cultural footprint. Now think about bands who did that with only one album in their catalog. Never mind the Bollocks. That was it, really. And the Sex Pistols are eternal. An incredible story that is still being written. Can't wait to see them.
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3: needs AI to replicate your voice when Steve Gorman can do just the same. Check out his version of Arnold Schwarzenegger.
11: I really want to go show people how strong and muscular I am. Do you see how strong and muscular I am?
3: Yeah, that was not good. But this

Motley Crue with Home Sweet Home from the Theater of Pain album from 1982. Styx in 1978 released Pieces of Eight from that album. Here is Blue Collar Man.

Sticks, Blue Collar Man on Steve Gorman Rocks, the late 70s and early 80s, the years that I was in middle school and then beginning high school. They're all kind of a blur, at least musically. I get my years a little bit backwards over which band was hitting it then, which band had already come and gone. There were a lot of bands that you thought were going to be around forever. Quarter Flash, anyone? And then some bands that you thought, oh, that's a flash in the pan. You just never really knew. Loverboy, for one, was one of those bands I thought they're going to be here forever. They were so big, so fast. Every girl in my school loved Loverboy. That's when you knew. Like, when dudes like a rock band, you're like, okay, there must be good. When every girl overnight suddenly has a copy of Get Lucky, you're like, something's going on here. From that album, here's Working for the Weekend.

0: It's time for Questionable Wisdom on Steve Gorman Rocks. 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
1: Listening on 97 LAV in Grand Rapids, we have Amber who needs some advice. Now, Amber's getting married in 2 weeks, and her soon-to-be divorced parents are refusing to go to the wedding if the other parent is invited. Her parents, you know, they're in the middle of this messy divorce. They can't even speak to each other without an attorney present. Steve, what should she do?
2: Well, I think Amber already knows, whether she's willing to admit it to herself or not, that she's never been the priority in her parents' life. Sad to say, because this is a perfect example of that. She probably grew up in a house with a lot of nonsense and a lot of drama and a lot of dysfunction if this is how they're handling the situation. So if she wants to break that cycle of dysfunction and drama, then she probably ought to let her parents know, you either both come or neither one of you comes.
1: It's almost like they have a competition to see who she would invite over the other parent, which is a really sad place to be.
2: Exactly. I think you're right. They clearly care more about their own heartache and vindictiveness than they care about their daughter's joy on what's supposed to be a great day. And in fact, I wouldn't blame her if she told them both, hey, you know what? Neither one of you is invited. Mm-hmm. I am hiring a security guard. And if he sees either one of you, you'll be taken out physically. I'm dead serious. It's unfortunate, and it is very sad, like you said, but it would be even sadder if she allowed these two people, these two children who are her parents, to ruin her big day.
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13: Yeah, whatever. Steve's a rock star. He's played with Aerosmith, AC/DC, Metallica, blah, blah, blah, boring. But have you heard his impression of Steven Tyler?
19: You want to get out there and give it to him tonight, baby? Come on!
13: Now that's the guts right there.

Pink Floyd, Us and Them on Steve Gorman Rocks. You know, I was a prankster as a kid. Look, I grew up in a time of Bill Murray movies. Stripes, Caddyshack, Meatballs. I thought going through life as if everything is a joke and not to be taken seriously was what normal people did. But I never tried to get away with things that involved the police or certainly anything to do with a 911 call. A dude in Georgia was arrested last week. He was eating at Red Lobster. He got his bill. It was $64. And so he called 911, faked a medical emergency so he could avoid paying for his meal. First responders showed up, checked him out, said, "You're fine, dude. There's nothing wrong with you." He's facing charges for theft of services and making an unlawful 911 call. His bond is set at $3,000. Dude, first mistake he made was going to a Red Lobster. Second, eating $64 worth of Red Lobster. I live and learn, I guess. At least I hope.

Now it's time for a Wait, That's True? Fact brought to you by Steve Gorman Rocks. Gene Simmons' tongue is insured for $1 million. Yes, that's true. And this is Steve Gorman Rocks.

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1: On this day back in 1999, Roger Daltrey of The Who announced he was getting the band back together for good this time. So, you see, The Who, they broke up for good in 1982, but they had like one-off reunion tours in 1989 and 1996. Roger decided it's time they quit teasing everyone and stay together permanently for the fans. Since then, The Who have toured several times and seem to be doing pretty well for themselves. You know, I got lucky to see them in 2018. Do yourself a favor. If they're coming to your town, you've got to see them live. That's your Classic Rock Rewind. I'm April Rose, and this is Steve Gorman Rocks.

0: 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It's time for Steve Gorman Sports.
1: Steve Gorman Sports. Okay, NFL week four, with the exception of tonight's game, it's in the books. And man, are there some serious question marks out there. I don't think anybody on planet Earth would have said, yeah, I think the Chargers will start the season 0-4 with Jim Harbaugh and Justin Herbert. Are you kidding me? And on the opposite side of the fence, the Minnesota Vikings 4-0. With a sputtering at best offense, the Minnesota Vikings have yet to lose a game. Yesterday, they beat the terrible Miami Dolphins 15-10, 5 field goals, no touchdowns. Kyler Murray is not the answer, at least not yet, for the Minnesota Vikings. But you know what? If you've got great special teams and a great defense, clearly you can go pretty far in this league. If you're only going to have two of the three, I think defense and special teams are the two to have. You don't lose games because of a blown field goal. You don't lose games because of your punt coverage. You don't lose games because someone else runs for 350 yards right up the gut. And the Vikings schedule is a pretty simple one. This might be one of the worst offenses to ever get to the postseason. Like every NFL season I've ever watched, it's already full of so many twists and turns. I love it. 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

AC/DC Thunderstruck from Razor's Edge on Steve Gorman Rocks. That album came out in late 1990. That single hit in 1991, safe to say, pretty much took over the world of rock radio for a while there. Soundgarden from Super Unknown, Black Hole Sun.

Soundgarden, Black Hole Sun on Steve Gorman Rocks. In Seattle, Washington right now, it's spider season. That's an actual thing. It's a bunch of male spiders all looking for mates right now. They're climbing out of the woodwork, apparently. So if you find yourself in Seattle this week and see an extraordinary amount of spiders, that's okay. They're non-venomous. They're not going to bite. It's just what they do. Some sort of spider up there. That's not, if you're afraid of spiders, that's not going to help you at all. But I'm just telling you, it's normal. And you'll wonder why grunge sounds the way it does. They have to contend with spider season, for crying out loud. Here's Kansas, Point of No Return.

0: Kansas Point of No Return on Steve Gorman Rocks. Halloween is coming up at the end of this month. Okay, we are in October. Go ahead, decorate, get your Halloween stuff out. Have a good time with it. I like Halloween myself. My family and I lived in Nashville for 20 years. And in those 20 years, we were in the Halloween neighborhood. I mean, everybody tried to outdo themselves. The front yard cemetery, we had one. The lights, the witch figures, the sound effects, the dry ice. We didn't go quite that far, but probably went beyond what I would have imagined possible when we first got there. But you got to keep up with the Joneses. You see how excited all the kids are to go to the best houses on the street. And you think, well, man, I got to do something. I got to at least help these kids out. But sometimes, like Candace just saying, you can go to the point of no return. I realized when our next door neighbors had dry ice, spooky sounds from an entire surround sound speaker system, extra cast members dressed as witches and Draculas and Wolfmen. I mean, I'm talking like 10, 11 adult people dressed in costume to scare kids. When they were giving out full-sized candy bars to every trick-or-treater, yeah, that, my friends, was the Halloween point of no return. We might have been a little nutty, but we never got close to that level.
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14: 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We're giving out Steve's number so you can do just that. 844-446-7626. This is Steve Gorman Rocks.

ZZ Top with Legs from the Eliminator album on Steve Gorman Rocks. That album changed the course of ZZ Top's trajectory, to say the very least. ZZ Top had a great run in the 70s. That little old band from Texas, just as badass a three-piece boogie-woogie band as you could ever see. They were selling out arenas by the time the decade ended without a ton of pop radio play. They were on rock stations, sure, but they were not anybody's idea of a household name. When 1983's Eliminator was released, however, suddenly Billy Gibbons has drum machines, loops, some sampled sounds, very modern take on that band's sound. Boy, it was all over. They had just built a fan base and a reputation in the industry, but what they didn't have was that one clear-cut blowout pop hit. Eliminator provided several of those. And when the band embraced making music videos and MTV said, okay, we'll play them, oh, it was all over but the shouting.

Nirvana Smells Like Teen Spirit on Steve Gorman Rocks, kicking off the fifth hour for a Monday night. We've still got Metallica, Aerosmith, Tom Petty, Jimi Hendrix, Led Zeppelin. All that is coming this hour. We've even got Talking Heads burning down the house.

0: Nothing else matters. Metallica on Steve Gorman Rocks. Now, Steve, I got to ask you, in your book, Hard to Handle, Life and Death of the Black Crowes, you mentioned that you guys actually turned down the one and only Howard Stern when he asked you to play his party. Now, really, how do you say no to that?
1: Yeah, the party you're referring to is in 2014. It was Howard Stern's 60th birthday party, and it was huge. I mean, they were pulling out all the stops, and Howard had been a huge supporter of the band. In fact, in 1990, when our first album came out, Howard was one of the first people to jump on it and say, I love the Black Crowes, and he went on David Letterman wearing a Black Crowes t-shirt. It's the first time anybody had ever worn something of ours on TV, and we were like, wow. And so all these years later, after all this support, we were asked if we would go play a few songs.
0: And you turned them down?
1: Well, the Black Crowes didn't turn them down. One member of the Black Crowes turned them down, and that was our singer, Chris.
0: Okay.
1: Now, you have to understand something. LSD is two things. One, it's a drug. Uh-huh. And two, it's a little something in rock and roll terms called lead singer disease.
0: I love that.
1: That's something that a lot of bands experience, and a lot of singers in bands live their lives under the influence of lead singer's disease. And Chris just didn't want to do it. And the fact of the matter that made it so frustrating was we were already going to be in New York anyway for another gig that week that he had agreed to do. And so this was just a matter of going one day earlier. You know, the rest of the guys in the band and our manager, we were like, this will be awesome. We want to go say thanks because Howard is arguably the biggest name in American radio history, at least where rock and roll is concerned. And we wanted to say thanks for all the support. But no, our singer decided, well, if he's not going to pay us, if we're not going to do it for any money, why would we want to go?
0: Howard didn't get paid to promote your first album and to wear your shirt on David Letterman. Like, come on, that's not how this works.
1: Yeah, no, it's not. It was a misfire or a miscue or a mistake or one of the things I look back on and realize that I don't miss Life in the Black Crowes.
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15: Have you heard the one about the time Steve was in the airport with Metallica and Lars was very hungover and grumpy and Steve just had to add fuel to the fire by, well, I'll let him tell you.
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17: Second floor, hardware, children's wear, ladies' lingerie. Oh, good morning, Mr. Tyler. Going down?
18: Ooh,

Aerosmith, Love is an Elevator on Steve Gorman Rocks. That is from Pump, 1989, the second album that helped bring the greatest comeback in rock history to fruition. Tom Petty released Southern Accents in 1985, the first single, unlike any song he ever put out before or since. Don't Come Around Here No More.

Tom Petty and Heartbreakers, Don't Come Around Here No More on Steve Gorman Rocks. A great song, to be sure, but a really great video. And in 1985, that was a combination that was pretty much impossible to beat. You get a song that radio wants to play, and you get a video that MTV wants to play. Forget it. You are golden. 20 years before that, it wasn't about the video at all. It was simply about the music. Jimi Hendrix showed up on the scene in 1967, a three-piece band, London-based, and everybody had to get the same story told to them. No, he's not British. He just went to England to sign a record deal. He's American. He's from Seattle. I knew about Jimi Hendrix my whole life. I don't remember not knowing who he was, but when I moved to Hopkinsville, Kentucky in 1975, and I was 10 years old, I heard Jimi Hendrix played here in Hopkinsville. That's right. He was stationed at Fort Campbell right down the road in the early 60s and played a gig at a place called the Cinderella Bar. Golly, to be able to go back in time and see that, just playing straight blues in the early 60s. Whew. By 67, his blues had expanded to this all-out assault on the senses. Fire.

0: It's time for Questionable Wisdom on Steve Gorman Rocks. Here's April Rose with tonight's question.
1: Listening on 97 LAV in Grand Rapids, we have Amber who needs some advice. Now, Amber's getting married in 2 weeks, and her soon-to-be divorced parents are refusing to go to the wedding if the other parent is invited. Her parents, you know, they're in the middle of this messy divorce. They can't even speak to each other without an attorney present. Steve, what should she do?
2: Well, I think Amber already knows, whether she's willing to admit it to herself or not, that she's never been the priority in her parents' life. Sad to say, because this is a perfect example of that. She probably grew up in a house with a lot of nonsense and a lot of drama and a lot of dysfunction if this is how they're handling the situation. So if she wants to break that cycle of dysfunction and drama, then she probably ought to let her parents know, you either both come or neither one of you comes.
1: It's almost like they have a competition to see who she would invite over the other parent, which is a really sad place to be.
2: Exactly. I think you're right. They clearly care more about their own heartache and vindictiveness than they care about their daughter's joy on what's supposed to be a great day. And in fact, I wouldn't blame her if she told them both, hey, you know what? Neither one of you is invited. Mm-hmm. I am hiring a security guard. And if he sees either one of you, you'll be taken out physically. I'm dead serious. It's unfortunate, and it is very sad, like you said, but it would be even sadder if she allowed these two people, these two children who are her parents, to ruin her big day.
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0: Now back to stories about rock stars told by a rock star. This is Steve Gorman Rock.

0: Led Zeppelin, a band from England you may have heard of, April Rose. That song is called Rock and Roll. And if you're going to name a song Rock and Roll, it better be a pretty good song. So they at least got that part of it right.
1: The pinnacle of rock and roll right there from Led Zeppelin. Pretty much the only band that could have a song named Rock and Roll and get away with it.
0: That's very true. I mean, I think the Beatles probably could have. The Stones certainly could have. But Zeppelin's the ones who did it. You got to have a pretty big size, pretty large. Extra large size of, what do they call them, brass balls, I think, to call a song rock and roll.
1: So, I didn't know you were going to go there. I thought you were. And then I'm like, are we allowed to go there? Are we going to get fired or in trouble? But you did.
0: No.
1: So good.
0: I specifically said brass balls. So it could just be like a door stopper or a paperweight.
1: Christmas ornaments, right?
0: Yeah. Or exactly. Just the giant testicles of Robert Plant, whatever. We'll be back tomorrow night for Tuesday night. Steve Gorman Rocks, 5 hours of great music. Hope you can join us. Cheers.
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0: 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You'll win $300. 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But your 100 goes into the pot for next week's parlay.
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0: 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Yeah. 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

0: 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The only time Friday is bad is when you realize it's only Thursday.
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0: decades of great classic rock. And when it was first released, it wasn't just on an album. It was also pressed into a 7-inch glob of polyvinyl chloride thermoplastic, or as we know it, the 45. And when you flipped it over, there was a second song on the other side. At 101 The Fox, we're paying homage to the vinyl 45 on our newest feature. A-side, B-side. Tuesday afternoons at 4:20. Doug Medlock's gonna drop the needle on an A-side and then flip it over and play the B-side. A-side, B-side. 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

0: Spencer. This was the guy who was able to choose his three teams that he wanted to win for Fox Football Parlay. And Spencer's out. Spencer's done. Even happened on the Sunday night game when he picked Detroit to beat Carolina. That did not happen. Carolina ended up taking the dub, so Spencer took the L. Sad to say. However, good for you, though. Because now the Fox Football Parlay is going to roll up to $300. Thanks to our friends at KC Polylift. $300. 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

0: Did you see this? That the Kansas City Chiefs have officially reached out to Tyreek Hill. Can you imagine? Obviously, you got Tyquan Thornton going down. The receiving room looking a little light at the moment. I have a feeling he's going to be out for the rest of the season. Not good, because he's coming off of a career high, too. That was just an amazing game against the Raiders there. But also, I got to say this, like, Tyreek Hill's coming off of major leg surgery. I mean, this is not, he's not 100%. There's a reason why he's floating around right now. So, do we need the help in the wide receiver room? Yeah, of course. Absolutely. Is this the same Tyreek Hill that we had? To be seen. I mean, every single guy I've ever seen with like an MCL or ACL kind of tear surgery, it usually takes them a full season, even after the surgery and the rehab and everything. It takes them a whole nother season just to get back up to speed, if they even get back up to speed that they had. Now, granted, Tyreek Hill could probably, he's so fast. You know what I mean? I'm sure he could maybe lose a couple miles per hour and still be faster than everybody else on the field. That's how good he was. So, to be seen, interesting development happening over on the wide receiver side of the ball.
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0: U2 has been very busy lately. Celebrating 50 years. Last month was the 50th anniversary of the formation of the band. Crazy to think about. 50 years of U2. They formed at their school in Dublin. They were just kids. Mount Temple Comprehensive School is the official name. Everyone just calls it Mount Temple. But Larry Mullen posted a flyer. Drummer seeks musicians to form band. And that's when Bono and the Edge and Adam Clayton jumped on. They called themselves U2, and the rest is history. So just at the end of September, they were like, you know what we should do? Celebrating 50 years of this? Let's go back to Mount Temple. Let's throw on a free concert. And they did. They did it outside of their old school, where they formed as a band. Very cool. I saw that they were playing on a balcony in downtown Dublin as well. So, you know, it almost looked like a French Quarter kind of vibe from New Orleans, where they're on the balcony, everyone's down below on the street, and they're playing. Obviously, not French, very Irish, it being Dublin, Ireland. But man, streets are packed all over people. It was really cool. They just keep throwing on free concerts. Of course, they got a new album coming out here in November, Carnival de Luz. So we'll see exactly how that album fares. Yeah, it's you too. It's going to be great. I don't think they miss.
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5: They're wrapping up the roadwork. 435 northbound at Truman Road had the right lane closed. Looks like that backlog is starting to move on through. Eastbound 70, a stall before Sterling, right shoulder. Kansas side stall 35 southbound to 18th Street Expressway, right shoulder. I'm Wendy with your right now traffic.
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0: 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And it sounds like this.

0: Let's take a look at the news. Did you hear about this giant building they're thinking about building down in the Crossroads? I say giant because it is. 33 stories. It's going to be an apartment. They're calling it an apartment tower. 400 apartments itself over 33 stories, which is, I mean, that's tall. That's definitely going to be changing the skyline of Kansas City. It also is going to include a 15-story hotel, 282 rooms. So this is going to go in front of a planning commission, try to see what's going on. Obviously, it's going to be changing the skyline of Kansas City. It's going to be right near the Kauffman Center. So some people are saying, hey, look, this is going to block the view of the Kauffman Center. What the heck, man? Not going to be able to see it. Kauffman Center is an amazing building, obviously. And it is iconic in Kansas City's skyline. However, a lot of people are for it as well. They're saying, look, we want to bring more residents downtown. This is going to be the way to do it. Downtown's develop. That's what they do. They change and grow and move all the time, right? That's where all the building happens. That's why it's downtown. So they're saying it's going to be an exciting addition to the Crossroads, bringing some residents and I would imagine more tax revenue. Okay, so this is going to Kansas and Missouri, part of 37 states that have Gatorade recalls happening here. 122,000 cases of Gatorade distributed across these states are getting recalled. 28-ounce bottles. You got Gatorade Lemon Lime, Gatorade Lime Zero, or Lemon Lime Zero, Gatorade Orange, and Gatorade Orange Zero. Nothing really wrong with them. They just didn't have the label on it saying that it has yellow number 5 and yellow number 6 food dyes in them. So I don't know if somebody has an allergy or something like that, then, you know, they drink it. Could be detrimental to their health. FDA's ruling it a class 2. So obviously they're advised to check the ID numbers. Just Google it if you have some kind of allergy or some kind of reaction to yellow number 5 or yellow number 6 food dyes. But it brings up this question. What's the best Gatorade flavor? What's the best Gatorade? See, automatically, if someone's like, hey, you want Gatorade? Yes. What flavor? I just go red. Give me the red Gatorade. That's the great. It's so good, dude. I think it's fruit punch. I don't know. I've always identified Gatorades by the color. So I'm like, yeah, give me the orange. Give me the green. Give me the red. I think it might be fruit punch, but man, woo, it hits. It really does. What do you think? Best Gatorade flavor? Lemon lime, pretty good. Orange? I don't think I've had orange since I was 12, but I imagine it's pretty delicious as well. But I think red is the best flavor. What do you think? 913-600-1011.
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10: A little more congestion, 49 northbound at 155th. Also a stall on the right shoulder there at the exit. 470 westbound at 49, a stall on the right shoulder. 35 southbound stall to 18th Street Expressway, right shoulder. I'm Wendy with your Right Now Traffic.
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0: Time for this day in classic rock, and today is October 6th. It's a Tuesday, and happy birthday to former REO Speedwagon frontman Kevin Cronin. He's 75 today. Happy birthday, Kevin. Tommy Stinson from The Replacements, who was also replaced by Duff in GNR for a long stretch. He is 60 years old today. Happy birthday, Tommy. In 1978, the head of Atlantic Records met with civil rights leader Jesse Jackson over his concern about the lyrics to the Rolling Stones song, Some Girls. On this day in 2019, we lost Cream drummer Ginger Baker. And in 2020, we lost Eddie Van Halen on this day.
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4: Kansas side 435 southbound stall past Donahue, right shoulder. 35 southbound past Mission Road to stall on the right shoulder. Missouri side stall 70 westbound on ramp from Lee Summit Road. Be ready to stop. I'm Wendy with your right now traffic.
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and sounding good. You know what else sounds good? A 4-pack of tickets to the zoo in your pocket for nothing. Just for, you know, just for funsies. Why not? Let's get you going here. Caller number, let's go 10. Per usual, 913-600-1011. We're getting you going to the zoo. I saw all the events they got going over there. Have you been to the aquarium? To the zoo? I have. It's a good old time. It's a good time indeed, especially when you're going for free. 913-600-1011. Let's get you going. Caller 10, going to the zoo with some friends.

0: trying to get you hooked up with a 4-pack of tickets to the zoo. The zoo's always a good time. Get your steps in, see some animals. It's kind of wild to think you're like, oh, yeah, what's that over there? Oh, it's a giraffe in the middle of Kansas City. Elephants walking around. You've been in the aquarium? The aquarium's incredible. They did a wonderful job there as well. So let's get you going. 4-pack of tickets, caller 10, 913-600-1011. 101 The Fox. Hey, who's this?
1: Hey, this is Whitney.
0: Whitney, what's up? How are you?
1: Doing good. How about you?
0: Oh, I'm good. I'm good. You're going to the zoo, though, so you got to be a little bit better than me.
1: Oh, no, definitely. We always love going to the zoo.
0: Yeah. Who do you take? Who are you thinking about bringing?
1: Definitely all my kids.
0: You don't have more than three, do you?
1: No, just three, exactly.
0: Oh, perfect. Okay, I was going to say, is one getting left home? Is that what's going to
1: happen? No, we still take him.
0: Oh, okay, good. Making sure. Hey, you got to stick together as a fam, you know?
1: Right, exactly.
0: Yeah, depending on the budget. Sorry, kids. Rock, paper, scissors for who's going to the zoo. But no, that's perfect. Works out great. We're going to do another 4-pack of tickets tomorrow, same time. Definitely get all the details over there. 101 The Fox on that.
2: 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Think you know football? 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
12: Slowing things down. Accident 470 westbound past 50 Highway. Be ready to stop. Traffic backed up past Blue Parkway. Accident 49 northbound 155th. That's on the right shoulder. And stall 435 westbound at State Line right shoulder. I'm Wendy with your right now traffic.
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1: It's time for that Delivery of the Week. Kendall Gammon is here. Good morning, Kendall.
2: Hey, how you doing?
1: We're doing good. We are doing, look.
2: Yes.
1: 4-0,
2: we're doing 4-0 good, aren't we? Yes, that's how good we're doing. It's 4-0 good.
1: 4-0 into the bye week. It's got to be, it's like the best feeling ever. I mean, that's, everybody's
2: it
1: like.
2: It really is.
1: We did a good job. Everyone's patting themselves on the back. Good job. We did it. We did it, guys.
2: Exactly. Absolutely.
1: But we have to give a pat on the back to someone. Who are you giving the Delivery of the Week to here, Kendall?
2: Yeah, this is an easy one when you win because you've got lots of choices. But I'm going to go with Kenneth Walker again. And he's been one quite a bit, but deservedly so. 178 yards on the ground, I think, and a couple touchdowns. And just has completely turned around this run game of Kansas City, which in turn has helped this offense get to where it's at, doing some good things. And he is definitely my Delivery of the Week.
1: I mean, yeah. What another career game for him? I mean,
2: yeah, it's amazing. Yeah. A 76-yard jaunt. And I don't know. He just providing stability and for this run game. And as good a runner as he is, everything I hear is he's just a great teammate, great in the locker room. And you can't stress that enough either in terms of how important that is.
1: I love the fact that it feels like we got him in his prime, and that's coming off of an MVP Super Bowl, you know, like win.
2: I know.
1: How is that even possible? We get him in his prime, and
2: it is amazing to me. It's like, okay, he won the Super Bowl MVP. What do you think we should do? It's like, I'd trade him. Okay, okay, Chiefs, we'll take him, man. That sounds good.
1: I don't know. The Chiefs, they just, they manage to do it every year. They sneak.
2: Awesome.
1: It's so good. It's incredible.
2: Yeah.
1: Well, I'll tell you what, that is an incredible Delivery of the Week. We have no game. This is a bye week coming up here. This is a little weird. So enjoy your time off, Kendall. We'll be back October 18th against the Chargers. They're going to be in KC. We have a noon start time to Fox Football then, Kendall. We'll see you then.
2: Sounds good. Take care.
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6: Slow pocket K-10 eastbound at K-7, bumper to bumper, 435 southbound at 53rd, bumper to bumper, and 470 westbound past View High. Bumper to bumper. I'm Wendy with your right now traffic.
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11: On guard. U.S. Olympians do it. 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
13: We talk a lot about ultra-processed foods, but here's a new reason to pay attention. Harvard study just found that adults who eat the most ultra-processed foods had a nearly 60% higher risk of dementia. Now, here's a way of thinking about it that I think is important. For years, we've been told that if we can't stop at just one chip or cookie, it's a failure of willpower. But scientists who study this say that's not fair. These foods are deliberately engineered. The perfect mix of sugar, fat, additives. They make them irresistible. In other words, it's not that you're weak necessarily, it's that the food was designed to beat you. And that's worth knowing, because it takes the guilt out of it and puts the blame where it belongs. Keep in mind, almost 70% of what is on supermarket shelves is ultra-processed. What you should be doing is shopping for foods with the fewest ingredients possible. I'm Dr. Sanjay Gupta, helping you live a better life.
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0: 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Sometimes it goes like this.

0: earlier in the show, I was talking about Gatorade. Some Gatorade flavors were getting recalled. I mean, there's nothing wrong with them. They just got mislabeled. They didn't say, like, hey, contains, you know, orange number 6 dye, food dye, or something like that, right? So it affects Kansas and Missouri. So if you have some kind of allergy for, you know, food dyes, then that might be something you should look into. However, it brought up the question, what's the best flavor of Gatorade? I've only identified Gatorade via the color. I honestly don't even know the flavors. You got orange. You got red. I threw it out there. Overwhelming on the text message. People are saying grape? The purple one? Never in my life have I ever thought grape flavoring tasted good. It always tastes like medicine. As a kid, that was the only flavor of medicine available. It was either grape or bubblegum. And grape was always the worst, in my opinion. Not a single person texted in agreeing with me. I said red. Red, greatest Gatorade flavor. Here it is. I'm just seeing it now. Undeclared yellow number 5 and yellow number 6 food dyes were not listed on the label. That's why they were getting recalled. Some bottles of Gatorade here. 28-ounce bottles. In there, they had lemon lime. I'm like, that's the green one. No one says lemon lime. Then they said Gatorade orange. Guess what? That's the orange one. That also makes sense. Here it is. The top 3 flavors. You got the red, which is fruit punch. I had to look it up. Fruit punch, red, number 1. 2, you're going orange. And number 3, the green. I believe that's lemon lime. Those are your top 3 Gatorade flavors. If you disagree, simply call in. 913-600-1011. If you think it's grape or purple, I have no idea what you're talking about. I could wholeheartedly disagree with that. Also, the white one. Who drinks a white Gatorade? It's disgusting.
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4: A lot of slow pockets. Kansas I-35 southbound at Lamar. Steady slow go there. And 635 southbound Metropolitan. That's a slow pocket. Westbound 70 congestion at the Benton Curve. And 35 southbound at 16th slow go. I'm Wendy with your right now traffic.
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0: Fox. It's Sparks. Apparently, I've upset the Grape Gatorade Coalition. I had no idea anything exists. I just made an off-the-cuff comment about how I thought Grape Gatorade is the worst flavor. I grew up with grape medicine. It was either bubblegum or grape. You had two flavors, at least when I was growing up. That was it. Maybe grape was on sale because that was the only thing in my house. I just think grape flavoring is gross. Never really liked it. However, the text line is going ablaze over here because Grape Gatorade fans are coming out of the woodwork saying blasphemy for sure. I also got a text that says, hey, Sparks, a long time ago, they only did it for one summer. They made an iced tea Gatorade. It was the best Gatorade I've ever tasted. But they don't make it anymore. It was brown. I don't think I would drink a brown Gatorade. He said, he's living down in Louisiana at the time. So, I don't know, man. Sounds like you got some kind of bootleg version of Gatorade down there. What do you think, though? Best flavor of Gatorade? I'm going red, okay? I'm sticking by the red flavor. Red. I'm a fan of orange. I put that in the top three. I'm going lemon lime. Those are my top three. What you got? 913-600-1011. 101 The Fox. Hey, who's this?
1: Caleb.
0: Okay, Caleb, hit me with the number one Gatorade flavor in your opinion. What do you got?
1: Purple.
0: Number one?
1: Oh, yeah.
0: Oh, man.
1: I definitely disagree with the fruit punch.
0: Really?
1: Yeah, and then I go orange number two, and then I agree with that, and then yellow, the lemon lime, number three.
0: Purple's the best. Oh, my God. It tastes like medicine.
1: I grew up on cherry medicine, so.
0: Oh, so there you go.
1: Yeah.
0: Did it ruin all cherry flavor things for you?
1: Pretty much.
0: Yeah. Yeah.
1: That's like the white Gatorade is cherry, so that's pretty tough.
0: Oh, that's what it did. I don't know.
1: Not great.
0: The white one's disgusting.
1: Oh, yeah.
0: I can't handle
1: that. It's not good.
0: All right. Well, if you want to sound off, hit me up, 913-600-1011. I had no idea. I was always wondering why Grape Gatorade was in business. I had no idea. Well, clearly, I'm the one on the wrong side of history here. Let me know what you think. You can always text in as well, 913-600-1011.
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0: LaGrange, ZZ Top, 101 The Fox. That'll do it for me, man. I'm out of here. All right, Sparks, I will be back tomorrow. Another 4-pack of tickets to the zoo. Going out the door at 7:15. Make sure you listen up for it also. Tomorrow's Wednesday. That means a doggone good Wednesday is going to be coming back here. Did you hear that we've already gotten over 100 dogs adopted? We've been doing this for a few years now. 100 dogs plus adopted. That's not us. That's you. That's you helping the algorithm kick into gear, getting the word out, spreading it around. We've had people in the building adopt the dogs that have come in. We've had people seeing it on Facebook Live. Adopt the dogs. We've had people go to Great Plains going, hey, look, we heard it on 101 The Fox. We want to adopt this pooch. It's awesome. It's just wonderful. We're going to keep it going tomorrow. Right about this time tomorrow, we'll get another dog in here looking for a home and obviously wants to be your best friend. Best animal in the world. A dog, for sure. And, yeah, that'll be it. That'll be a great show tomorrow. So make sure you come hang out. Should be a good one. If you're wondering what happened with the parlay, usually on Tuesday we announce the parlay. Spencer lost by Sunday night. It was already over. So the Fox Football Parlay is going to be rolling up to $300. Thanks to our friends at Casey Pilot. Can't beat it. Free $300 on the line Friday, 8:15. Don't miss it.
1: 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Doug Medlock's gonna drop the needle on an A-side and then flip it over and play the B-side. 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

Kansas City, but a fantastic evening at Berkeley Riverfront. They're doing movies in the park throughout October with some spooky stuff. Tonight, it's Practical Magic, the original. 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

supposed to do without Chiefs football this week? Watch hockey, I suppose? I'm not ready for hockey yet. It's got to be below 60 for me to enjoy some hockey on the flat screen. Playoff baseball. Let's go, right? Who's playing tonight? I believe it's the Braves and the Dodgers. MLB. Let me see. Okay, we've got game three of the Dodgers and Braves tonight at 5 o'clock. Padres. Brewers. 8:30. 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

0: Hey, it's Doug. Coming up on the afternoon show, we'll do the 2 at 2. Great rock and roll birthday to celebrate. 2 in a row from the same artist. At 3 o'clock, your chance to win tickets to Trans-Siberian Orchestra's Christmas show with Doug's 3 songs. And at 4:20, A-Sides, B-Sides.
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Crazy on you. Hey, we got your 4-pack of tickets to the zoo tomorrow. They're busy this month with ongoing treasures to be found with Glow Wild. And there's Brew at the Zoo on Saturday. 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Get your 4-pack of KC Zoo tickets. Sparks for the win this week when you wake up at 7:15 a.m. on the 5.

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Travis Kelce showed up to the game on Sunday in a $94,000 birthday suit. I feel like you could find that kind of thing at Men's Warehouse for $200. What do I know? Lindsay Marie rocking Raytown right now. 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
1: Tomorrow on the show, we got a four-pack of tickets to the zoo going out the door. 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Also, 8:40. How about this? 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
8: Upper 60s right now, high around 80 this afternoon, lots of sun, and that's the story for pretty much the rest of the week. Lows hovering around 60.
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101 The Fox rocks Linwood from Linwood, St. Louis. Man, how nuts is it to be living your life for 50-something years only to find out that your dad is a rock star? That's what happened to Michael McDonald's son. Lives in St. Louis. His name's, ironically enough, Michael Gosling. And he was given up for adoption when Michael McDonald had him at 14 years old with his middle school sweetheart all these years later. And it's so touching to see them all together. It's so cute. Like, so sweet. Makes my heart happy. You have to read the whole story. It's online. The best thing you'll click on the internet today. The best thing you'll listen to is the Doobie Brothers on the Fox.

0: Nothing but a good time. Are we having fun yet? Good. Radio's supposed to be fun. We know a thing or two about that. Clocking, what, 41 years in Kansas City? The return of Sly Fox on some sweet vintage-looking tees. The music that made you and the merch you want to buy is online. 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
6: 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Overnight low around 60. That's the story for pretty much the rest of the week. It's about 70 now.
5: 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And it sounds like this.

0: Hey, it's Doug. Coming up on the afternoon show, we'll do the 2 at 2. Great rock and roll birthday to celebrate. 2 in a row from the same artist. At 3 o'clock, your chance to win tickets to Trans-Siberian Orchestra's Christmas show with Doug's 3 songs. 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

la la, let's go to St. Louis to see Rush in a couple of weeks. Anyone in? Anyone? I mean, never seen Alex Lifeson and Geddy Lee. Wouldn't you know? I've only been listening to them for 50-something years. Now, the 50-something tour lands in St. Louis October 21st. The Spirit of Radio is on 101 The Fox.

0: McCartney, our honorary Kansas City Chiefs fan. I mean, he is besties with Taylor Swift. Musical guest at the wedding and everything. And if you remember, he was in the VIP suite at the 2024 Super Bowl. Yeah. Love that guy. Yeah, we are your home for all the legends. And there are a few of those. Jimmy Page, Eddie Van Halen, Ozzy Osbourne on the way. 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

and roll, but I could be persuaded to be a full-time bird-watching influencer. 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

0: So I've got Van Halen yoga pants. I'm wondering if I can pull off an Eddie Van Halen Halloween costume this year. And would anyone understand who I was at Trunk or Treat? Gotta start them young. Whatever, man. Halloween is happening soon, and we're already talking about our holiday shows, too, with Trans-Siberian Orchestra celebrating their 30th anniversary on tour with the Ghost of Christmas Eve, reimagined at T-Mobile Center Tuesday, December 29th. You got two shows, the one at 3 p.m., and then the evening performance after the matinee at 7:30. If you still have family in between that time between, like, Christmas and New Year's, well, you've got plants. 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
4: A gorgeous, warm, sunny stretch of weather. Highs around 80, lows around 60 most of this week if this forecast holds.
3: 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And it sounds like this.

October was a proving time for two. It's just why it was a career from 3 to 11.

All aboard the crazy train. We'll get Ozzy Osbourne's last performance back to the beginning on the big screens. Nationwide, I think. October 28th. 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
1: Tomorrow on the show, we got a four-pack of tickets to the zoo going out the door. 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Make sure you listen up for that one. Also, 8:40. How about this? Another doggone good Wednesday. Great Plains SPCA is going to be bringing in a dog, and Treats Unleashed is going to be sponsoring it. And then hopefully you will either adopt a dog or help us find someone to adopt another pooch right here.

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I know Edgerton's a small town, but do they have to close for a week every calendar holiday? City Hall will be closed the week of October 12th. Like, that's inconvenient. Can I get a week vacay, maybe, for Columbus Day? I know the nursery rhymes.

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9: Closing in on today's high around 80, lots of sun. That'll be the case for most of the rest of this week. Overnight lows around 60.
0: 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And sometimes it goes like this. Or this. And of course,

I just Googled it. Kansas City does have a sailing association. What do you call those? Boat club? Yacht club? Your warrants, I think. I think I'm too broke to be a sailor. Unless you're like a castaway. Just need some plywood.

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REO people, that's the live version of Riding the Storm Out. The song was originally the title track of their third album, but that version, the live version, is from Live You Get What You Play For. Recorded in four cities across America: Atlanta, St. Louis, Indianapolis, and Kansas City, Kansas, here at Memorial Hall back in 1977. Two in a row from REO because it's Kevin Cronin's birthday. Kevin Patrick Cronin. Oh, they're rocking in Pleasant Hill, by the way. Pleasant Hill, here's a second tune from REO. It's the 2 at 2. Let's keep pushing.

0: REO on the 2 at 2. That's from their sixth album. It was just called REO, and people refer to it as the cow album because it's got kind of a cow skin cover. Keep Pushing, featuring Kevin Cronin on lead vocals. It's his birthday today. So two in a row from REO. And I've worked with Kevin Cronin a few times. Always very nice guy. Very polite. There you go. That's all I'll tell you. Hey, it's the afternoon show for Tuesday. Oh, man, Keep Pushing. That is inspirational. I don't often say take advice from rock stars, but Keep Pushing are words of wisdom for a Tuesday. We got Victory Monday out of the way, and now Friday seems like it's forever away. But we'll get there. We got a 60-minute classic rock block coming up. I got tickets to TSO coming up if you can figure out Doug's three songs.
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Well, it has begun. I was sitting out in the backyard with Bubba this morning. Bubba's my dog, Bubba Jones. And by morning, I mean right when I got up. So, you know, like lunch. Oh, it started watching the leaves fall one by one. I spend the whole early spring out in the backyard just ready for trees to fill back in and turn green. And then you blink your eyes and the leaves are falling. Mulching's coming. 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
1: Oh, it's Groundhog's Day. Every day's the same. Sunny and 80. I'm okay with it, though. Sunny and 80 all the way through the weekend into next week. Maybe a change coming late next week. Let's not think about it. 79 and sunny right now.

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0: 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Doug, what do you have for today's winner?
3: I got a pair of tickets to Trans-Siberian Orchestra's Christmas show at the T-Mobile Center. The best of TSO and more. The Ghosts of Christmas Eve. There's a 3 o'clock show and a 7:30 show. I got tickets to the night show if you can figure out what my three songs have in common. It's a good one today. Three tunes with a common theme when I start the third song. Be caller 10 with the right answer. Doug's three songs.

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1: Doug's Three Songs, song number two on 101, The Fox.

That's song number two of Doug's three songs. The prize today is a pair of tickets to Trans-Siberian Orchestra coming to the T-Mobile Center December 29th. When you figure it out, be caller 10. I'll fire off the third song here. And you be caller 10 at 913-600-1011. You ready? Turn it up.

0: Yeah, you gotta love that one. That is song number three of Doug's three songs. The prize today, tickets to Trans-Siberian Orchestra. You know what my three songs have in common today?
1: Yeah, would it happen to be plus-sized women?
0: Yeah, it is. It's National Plus-Size Appreciation Day, celebrated annually to promote body positivity, self-love, and confidence for people of all sizes. What's your name?
1: Attaboy.
0: What's your name, man?
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0: Well, Mark Harris, you got a pair of tickets to Trans-Siberian Orchestra for knowing the Fat Bottom Girls by Queen, Her Strut, I Love to Watch Her Strut by Bob Seger, and Whole Lotta Rosie by AC/DC comes together for Plus Size Appreciation Day. And I appreciate an hour of nonstop classic rock. 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

That's the Eagles inside a 60-minute classic rock block. Take it easy. Do something fun. Do something fun with the family. Like go to the zoo. Be listening tomorrow morning. Sparks has got a family four-pack of tickets to go check out the Kansas City Zoo. He'll give you a chance to win tomorrow morning about 7:15.

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1: Tomorrow on the show, I got a four-pack of tickets to the zoo going out the door. Hopefully in your pocket, right about 7:15. Make sure you listen up for that one. Also, 8:40. How about this? Another doggone good Wednesday. Great Plains SPCA is going to be bringing in a dog, and Treats Unleashed is going to be sponsoring it. And then hopefully you will either adopt a dog or help us find someone to adopt another pooch right here on 101 The Fox.

It's the 60-minute classic rock block. It's an hour of rocking with no stopping. That's Steve Miller from the album Fly Like an Eagle. We played you the title track yesterday on the 2 at 2. It was Steve Miller's birthday yesterday. So we played two in a row. Living in the USA, an old track from Steve Miller, and the title track of Fly Like an Eagle. We do it every day at 2 o'clock, the 2 at 2.

0: That's an hour nonstop classic rock. We call it the 60-minute classic rock block. I do one every afternoon. I do, I swear. My name's Doug. How you doing? Coming up at 4:20 every Tuesday, I bring in a 45. I got one from home. I'm going to clear off the turntable and play you the hit on the A side, and then we'll flip it over. Great song on the B sides. Coming up about 4:20. A sides, B sides.
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Halloween time already. My neighbor's got these giant fake spiders all over the front of their house and a huge skeleton out front. People go crazy with the Halloween decorations. Ooh, I like Halloween. You know, candy. You can tell it's almost Halloween time. This Thursday is Witch's Eve in downtown Lee Summit. Late night shopping, spooky snacks, giveaways. 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

2027 going to be a big year from Heart. They got a new album they were supposed to deliver to the record label in August, but we haven't heard about a release date yet. Should be coming up. A brand new record and a new documentary film, live action feature biopic. You're going to see Heart at the movies.

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1: Yeah, welcome to my house. That's what it feels like. Every Tuesday around 4:20, I play a 45. I was digging through my records. Found a good one last night. Let's layer on the turntable. Line that up there. This is a great song that you know. I actually picked it because of the B-side. I love the tune on the B-side. But we'll start with the A-side. This is a song that was going to be featured in Pete Townshend's second rock opera after Tommy. It was going to be called Lifehouse, but it never quite came together. This was going to be the theme song for the big villain. His name was supposed to be Jumbo, but they ended up using the song on the album Who's Next? It's Behind Blue Eyes on A-Sides, B-Sides.

the who behind blue eyes. That's the A side. Do you know what's on the flip side? Hold on. Let's flip it over. This is a great song. I've always liked this one from the Who. This was also supposed to be part of the Lifehouse rock opera that Pete Townshend was writing and eventually abandoned it. But in the future, pollution is terrible and people aren't allowed to drive anywhere. And this song's about how happy this guy is to have a mobile home. And he doesn't care about pollution. He's watch the police and the tax man miss me because I'm mobile. It's going mobile on the A-sides, B-sides.

0: The Who, Going Mobile, the B-side to Behind Blue Eyes from the album Who's Next. Every Tuesday around 4:20, A-sides, B-sides. We'll do it again next week. I wonder who's next.
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2: There's a stalled vehicle here on 435 northbound past 87th Street. That's on the right shoulder. There's also a stalled vehicle on I-70 eastbound past I-435 on the right shoulder. I'm Sage with your Right Now traffic.
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Metallica. Those tickets are on sale. It was just announced they're coming to Arrowhead, but not till May. But you can already buy tickets for the show through Ticketmaster. That is a long time to be excited about something. That's a lot of anticipation. You want some immediate gratification? Grab yourself a cowbell. Oh, see what I mean? Just makes you feel good.

Well, Spencer Truman broke his Fox football parlay. He couldn't score the $200. Oh, start the football music. The field of prognostication is bare and waiting for you to predict three upcoming NFL winners. Sparks will give you a chance to score the Fox football parlay pot, which is now up to $300 thanks to KC Polylift. This Friday, Sparks might give you a chance to predict three upcoming games for your shot at that $300. This Friday about 8:15.

0: Guns N' Roses on your home for classic rock. Thanks for riding home with me on a beautiful Tuesday. Jim's out there rocking. Roger's got the radio going. Carrie's out there. He's going mobile on his way home. Way to go, Carrie. Who's waiting for you when you get there? Do you have a little dog waiting on you? Oh, every night I get home, Bubba goes crazy. Howls. It's like I've been off to war or something. I just been to work for one day, but he has no sense of time. He thinks it's been years since he saw me. Hey, you could have a little dog waiting on you at home. Sparks has got one for you to adopt tomorrow morning.
1: 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Almost 100. 100 dogs that are now part of a family. 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
4: There's congestion on I-70 eastbound from Noland Road backed up to the Blue Ridge Cutoff. Looks like there's also a stalled vehicle on 435 northbound past 87th Street on the right shoulder. I'm Sage with your right now traffic.
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It's the afternoon show on your home for classic rock. I'm Doug Medlock, broadcasting live from Overland Park. I start rocking and I don't stop. Out here in Overland Park, Kansas, looking out over 435, I see you in the little red truck.

0: sunny and 80 degrees at your home for classic rock. This is where I sometimes tell you what's going on in the weather, but there's no point. It's just going to be the same. Tomorrow's the same. Next day's the same. Beautiful and perfect. Here's Led Zeppelin.
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7: There's a stalled vehicle on 35 southbound to Cambridge Circle. That's over on the right shoulder. And a stalled vehicle on 35 southbound past 67th Street on the right shoulder. Be prepared to slow down. I'm Sage with your right now traffic.
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All this week on Doug's Three Songs, I'm giving you a chance to win a pair of tickets to Trans-Siberian Orchestra. They're coming back with a big holiday show December 29th at the T-Mobile Center, The Ghosts of Christmas Eve. Always a fantastic family time at the TSO show. And lead guitar player, original member Al Petrelli, he'll be our guest next week on the afternoon show. And be listening at 3 o'clock tomorrow. I'll give you a chance to win tickets to TSO.

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1: Tomorrow on the show, we got a 4-pack of tickets to the zoo going out the door. Hopefully in your pocket, right about 7:15. Make sure you listen up for that one. Also, 8:40. How about this? Another doggone good Wednesday. Great Plains SPCA is going to be bringing in a dog. And Treats Unleashed is going to be sponsoring it. And then hopefully you will either adopt a dog or help us find someone to adopt another pooch right here on 101 The Fox.

Van Halen from 5150. That was their first number one album, featuring Sammy Hagar on lead vocals there. He's got a birthday next week. I was doing my research for next week, and we're going to play two in a row from the Red Rocker. One tune you haven't heard in a long time. I'm very excited about it. Next week on the 2 at 2, here's Pink Floyd.

0: 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Thanks for rocking with me on your drive. I'll give you the out-the-window traffic. It looks like 435 is moving fast. Oh, man, let's get the real report.
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3: There's a two-vehicle crash here on 435 southbound before Front Street that has the right lane closed. We've got emergency vehicles on the road on 435 northbound to Gregory Boulevard. Be prepared to stop. I'm Sage with your Right Now traffic.
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0: 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Of course you're hungry. At Pizza Tashio, you walk in, pick two slices, boom! 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

0: Lindsay Marie. 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

Well, summer's definitely over in Kansas City. It's feeling like fall. The leaves are falling. But the weather is beautiful. Sunny and 80 for the next week or so. Right now, 78.

Aerosmith from Toys in the Attic on your home for classic rock. We're still waiting to find out about these comeback shows. Monday, Steven Tyler and Aerosmith posted a social media video teasing that they were going to do a couple of comeback shows at the Hollywood Bowl. Said they'd give you all the details today, but then they haven't announced anything yet. It's not finalized, I guess. But Steven Tyler's vocal cords are back in great shape, and that band that had to scrap their farewell tour is going to come back.

0: Well, Spencer Truman broke his Fox football parlay. He couldn't score the $200. Oh, start the football music. The field of prognostication is bare and waiting for you to predict three upcoming NFL winners. Sparks will give you a chance to score the Fox football parlay pot, which is now up to $300 thanks to KC Polylift. This Friday, Sparks might give you a chance to predict three upcoming games for your shot at that $300. This Friday, about 8:15.
1: Right now, traffic from the Certified Transmission Traffic Desk.
2: There's congestion on 35 southbound from 67th backed up to Southwest Boulevard. And looks like you're also going to be seeing congestion on I-435 eastbound from Holmes backed up to Metcalf. I'm Sage with your right now traffic.
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0: That does it for the afternoon show for Tuesday. Oh, we're getting closer to the weekend. I'll tell you, the week can slow down if it wants. This weather is incredible. Going to be perfect weather for the next week or so. I love it. Chuck Nasty is up next. I bet he's loving this weather. Is he in his Speedos? Wait, I don't want to know. Just listen at 7 o'clock. He'll play all the classic rock you need. And I'll be back and properly attired tomorrow. Don't take any crap from anybody.
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